good together. 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I guess I'll have to wait and see. But I can't wait to

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'Cause time is slipping away.

them. I was just actually like thinking about my $50, all I had to survive in Harlem. I was like, what's the point, huh? 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

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Swooping down, snooping town, blasting off in the clouds.

0: една песен, а толкова много спомени. 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
1: Talk about time, ticking away every day. So wake on up, for it's gonna wait. Catch the 411 and stay up like the sun.

what tomorrow might bring. Violence, destruction, who knows? 'Cause time is slipping away.